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Yeah, we got free tickets to the Brand Van concert happening this Monday night at the Pacific Palisades. 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
2: 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Hi, I'm Lindsay McDonald Brooks, and I own Leon's. 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
2: Good morning at 7 o'clock. I'm Spencer Byers. Kelso Beach at Nawash Park is still unsafe for swimming as Grey Bruce Public Health continue to monitor the situation. The organization says that the posting will remain in effect until sampling show the water has returned to acceptable range for swimming due to high bacteria concentrations. The splash pad at the park is not impacted by this advisory as it's only connected to municipal and treated water. The City of Owen Sound also advises that the water used in the Kelso Beach bathrooms and other potable water at the park is safe to use. Bruce Power, its supplier partners and employees will match up to $100,000 in donations to True North Aid and the Canadian Red Cross to support wildfire relief in Northern Ontario. According to a release, Bruce Power and its supplier partners are pledging up to $50,000 to True North Aid, which provides humanitarian support to Northern and remote Indigenous communities, and up to $50,000 to the Canadian Red Cross. The campaign also serves as a reminder to the connection between environmental sustainability, air quality, and public health. Wildfires have become an increasing source of air pollution across Canada, contributing to air quality concerns that can affect communities hundreds or even thousands of kilometers from the source of the fire. Contributions will help support immediate relief and long-term recovery efforts and may be used to assist evacuees and affected communities as they rebuild. The township of Georgian Bluffs begins construction for the 2026 sidewalk reconstruction program on August 4th. As a result, sections of sidewalk in Kilsyth and the Sunset Strip will remain closed until work is completed. Funded through the Ontario Community Infrastructure Fund, the $100,000 project includes sidewalk replacement and construction at Grey Road 5 and the Highway 6 and 21 corridor. During construction, affected sidewalk sections will be closed. Residents can expect temporary detours, construction activity, and occasional traffic disruptions. The public is encouraged to follow posted signage and use caution when traveling near work zones. Construction is expected to be completed by September of 2026, weather permitting. Montreal's Jewish community is reeling after a restaurant fire that happened in the city overnight Saturday. The fire at a kosher restaurant in the area of the city with a large Jewish community is under investigation. Nearly 80 firefighters helped battle the two-alarm fire. The building suffered extensive damage. The fire has not been officially declared suspicious, but it comes days after a vehicle fire elsewhere in the borough damaged the exterior of a mosque, but the authorities have not declared the occurrences as connected. In sports, the Owen Sound Senior B North Stars were eliminated from the postseason, losing last night 9-4 to the Brooklyn Merchants. Brooklyn will now take on the Six Nations Rivermen in the OSL final. As the Toronto Blue Jays lost the St. Louis Cardinals 5-1 last night, they completed two trades with the Chicago Cubs. First, they traded four starting pitcher Jameson Taillon for a player to be named later in cash considerations, while the second sent Kevin Gausman to the Cubs for two prospects. The MLB trade deadline closes today at 6 p.m. The Toronto Tempo have now lost six in a row after the Golden State Valkyries pulled away last night 96-79. And eight total Canadians played today at the National Bank Open in Toronto and Montreal, five in the WTA and three in the ATP. That's news and sports. The forecast coming up next.
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2: Sunny today with winds gusting north, 20 kilometers to 40 kilometers, high of 23. Tonight, clear with a low of 12. Tuesday, sunny with a high of 27, humidex hitting 31. And on Wednesday, sunny with a high of 28. And currently 15 degrees here in the River District. 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
7: Sunny today with winds gusting north 20 kilometers to 40 kilometers, high of 23. Tonight, clear with a low of 12. Tuesday, sunny with a high of 27, humidex hitting 31. And on Wednesday, sunny with a high of 28.
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6: Sunny today with winds gusting north 20 kilometers to 40 kilometers, high of 23. Tonight, clear with a low of 12. Tuesday, sunny with a high of 27, humidex hitting 31. And on Wednesday, sunny with a high of 28.
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1: Good morning. It's 8 o'clock. I'm Spencer Byers. Kelso Beach at Nawash Park is still unsafe for swimming as Great Bruce Public Health continue to monitor the situation. The organization says that the posting will remain in effect until sampling show the water has returned to acceptable range for swimming due to high bacteria concentrations. The splash pad at the park is not impacted by this advisory as it is only connected to municipal and treated water. The City of Owen Sound also advises that the water used in the Kelso Beach bathrooms and other potable water at the park is safe to use. Bruce Power, its supplier partners and employees will match up to $100,000 in donations to True North Aid and the Canadian Red Cross to support wildfire relief in Northern Ontario. According to a release, Bruce Power and its supplier partners are pledging up to $50,000 to True North Aid, which provides humanitarian support to northern and remote Indigenous communities, and up to $50,000 to the Canadian Red Cross. The campaign also serves as a reminder to the connection between environmental sustainability, air quality, and public health. Wildfires have become an increasing source of air pollution across Canada, contributing to air quality concerns that can affect communities hundreds or even thousands of kilometers from the source of the fire. Contributions will help support immediate relief and long-term recovery efforts and may be used to assist evacuees and affected communities as they rebuild. The Township of Georgian Bluffs begins construction for the 2026 sidewalk reconstruction program on August 4th. As a result, sections of sidewalk in Kilsyth and the Sunset Strip will remain closed until work is completed. Funded through the Ontario Community Infrastructure Fund, the $100,000 project includes sidewalk replacement and construction at Grey Road 5 and the Highway 6 and 21 corridor. During construction, affected sidewalk sections will be closed. Residents can expect temporary detours, construction activity, and occasional traffic disruptions. The public is encouraged to follow posted signage and use caution when traveling near work zones. Construction is expected to be completed by September of 2026, weather permitting. Montreal's Jewish community is reeling after a restaurant fire that happened in the city overnight Saturday. The fire at a kosher restaurant in the area of the city with a large Jewish community is under investigation. Nearly 80 firefighters helped battle the two-alarm fire. The building suffered extensive damage. The fire has not been officially declared suspicious, but it comes days after a vehicle fire elsewhere in the borough damaged the exterior of a mosque, but the authorities have not declared the occurrences as connected. In sports, the Owen Sound Senior B North Stars were eliminated from the postseason, losing last night 9-4 to the Brooklyn Merchants. Brooklyn will now take on the Six Nations Rivermen in the OSL final. As the Toronto Blue Jays lost the St. Louis Cardinals 5-1 last night, they completed two trades with the Chicago Cubs. First, they traded four starting pitcher Jameson Taillon for a player to be named later in cash considerations, while the second sent Kevin Gausman to the Cubs for two prospects. The MLB trade deadline closes today at 6 p.m. The Toronto Tempo have now lost six in a row after the Golden State Valkyries pulled away last night 96-79. And eight total Canadians played today at the National Bank Open in Toronto and Montreal, five in the WTA and three in the ATP. That's news and sports. The forecast coming up next.
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1: Sunny today with winds gusting north 20 kilometers to 40 kilometers, high of 23. Tonight, clear with a low of 12. Tuesday, sunny with a high of 27, humidex hitting 31. And on Wednesday, sunny with a high of 28. And currently 15 degrees here in the River District. I'm Spencer Byers for all of your latest local stories on demand, Grey Bruce News, wherever you get your podcasts.
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5: Sunny today with winds gusting north 20 kilometers to 40 kilometers, high of 23. Tonight, clear with a low of 12. Tuesday, sunny with a high of 27, humidex hitting 31. And on Wednesday, sunny with a high of 28.
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8: Sunny today with winds gusting north 20 kilometers to 40 kilometers, high of 23. Tonight, clear with a low of 12. Tuesday, sunny with a high of 27, Humidex hitting 31. And on Wednesday, sunny with a high of 28.
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1: Good morning. It's 9 o'clock. I'm Spencer Byers. Kelso Beach at Nawash Park is still unsafe for swimming as Great Bruce Public Health continue to monitor the situation. The organization says that the posting will remain in effect until sampling show the water has returned to acceptable range for swimming due to high bacteria concentrations. The splash pad at the park is not impacted by this advisory as it is only connected to municipal and treated water. The City of Owen Sound also advises that the water used in the Kelso Beach bathrooms and other potable water at the park is safe to use. Bruce Power, its supply partners and employees will match up to $100,000 in donations to True North Aid and the Canadian Red Cross to support wildfire relief in Northern Ontario. According to a release, Bruce Power and its supplier partners are pledging up to $50,000 to True North Aid, which provides humanitarian support to northern and remote Indigenous communities, and up to $50,000 to the Canadian Red Cross. The campaign also serves as a reminder to the connection between environmental sustainability, air quality, and public health. Wildfires have become an increasing source of air pollution across Canada, contributing to air quality concerns that can affect communities hundreds or even thousands of kilometers from the source of the fire. Contributions will help support immediate relief and long-term recovery efforts and may be used to assist evacuees and affected communities as they rebuild. The Township of Georgian Bluffs begins construction for the 2026 sidewalk reconstruction program on August 4th. As a result, sections of sidewalk in Kilsyth and the Sunset Strip will remain closed until work is completed. Funded through the Ontario Community Infrastructure Fund, the $100,000 project includes sidewalk replacement and construction at Grey Road 5 and the Highway 6 and 21 corridor. During construction, affected sidewalk sections will be closed. Residents can expect temporary detours, construction activity, and occasional traffic disruptions. The public is encouraged to follow posted signage and use caution when traveling near work zones. Construction is expected to be completed by September of 2026, weather permitting. Montreal's Jewish community is reeling after a restaurant fire that happened in the city overnight Saturday. The fire at a kosher restaurant in the area of the city with a large Jewish community is under investigation. Nearly 80 firefighters helped battle the two-alarm fire. The building suffered extensive damage. The fire has not been officially declared suspicious, but it comes days after a vehicle fire elsewhere in the borough damaged the exterior of a mosque, but the authorities have not declared the occurrences as connected. In sports, the Owen Sound Senior B North Stars were eliminated from the postseason, losing last night 9-4 to the Brooklyn Merchants. Brooklyn will now take on the Six Nations Rivermen in the OSL final. As the Toronto Blue Jays lost the St. Louis Cardinals 5-1 last night, they completed two trades with the Chicago Cubs. First, they traded four starting pitcher Jameson Taillon for a player to be named later in cash considerations, while the second sent Kevin Gausman to the Cubs for two prospects. The MLB trade deadline closes today at 6 p.m. The Toronto Tempo have now lost six in a row after the Golden State Valkyries pulled away last night 96-79. And eight total Canadians played today at the National Bank Open in Toronto and Montreal, five in the WTA and three in the ATP. That's news and sports. The forecast's coming up next.
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1: Sunny today with winds gusting north 20 kilometers to 40 kilometers, high of 23. Tonight, clear with a low of 12. Tuesday, sunny with a high of 27, humidex hitting 31. And on Wednesday, sunny with a high of 28. And currently 17 degrees here in the River District. I'm Spencer Byers. 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

0: Trevor Guthrie and Soundwave on Mix 106.5. Hello, good morning. I'm Sarah Carmichael, and this is not my usual time to start the Mix Morning Show. We are on a bit of a different schedule today as it is a holiday. I did want to remind you, though, that the Shore to Shore race is on right now. This is happening on Bruce Road 13 in between Oliphant and Wyerton. So if you are traveling in that direction, please be mindful. There are walkers, runners, all raising money for the Bruce Peninsula Hospice. 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Now, if you are interested in getting involved with the Rotary Club of Wyerton, they're always looking for new members to help with organizing events like this, as well as all of their other community happenings. 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
7: Sunny today with winds gusting north 20 kilometers to 40 kilometers, high of 23. Tonight clear with a low of 12. Tuesday, sunny with a high of 27, humidex hitting 31. And on Wednesday, sunny with a high of 28.
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in this trench. Who do you love on Mix 106.5? It is said that SUV drivers are more likely to sing while driving. So if you are rocking your SUV right now, feel free to sing along to this next one. It is Dracula, Tame Impala.

0: Clarkson, Love So Soft on Mix 106.5. Because today is a holiday, there are a lot of closures to be aware of. For instance, City Hall is closed today. We'll resume normal operations tomorrow at 8:30. Also, the Waste Management Transfer Station closed today. Regular hours resume tomorrow. No waste collection as well happening today. Leaf and Yard Waste Compost Site open regular hours, which is until 8 p.m. So if you've been doing some cleanup this weekend around the property and you want to get rid of that stuff, you can. Now, if you want to see this full list of closures, you can go to owensound.ca. But of course, if you are headed somewhere today, it's always best to call ahead or check a website or check a Facebook page to make sure they're open before you make the trip.
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0: to mention it anyway because I found it interesting. 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Now, they operate out of Collingwood at the Shipyards Amphitheater. 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

Lane and Drive By on Mix 106.5. They are going to be at RBC Amphitheater in Toronto coming up on Tuesday, August 4th, along with Bare Naked Ladies and Matt Nathanson. If you're interested, go to Ticketmaster.ca for details. New music from Zara Larsson is coming up. Here's Delaney Jane, Bad Habits.

0: Talking Body on Mix 106.5. It's Sarah Carmichael. Market and Motors happening at Cobble Beach tonight. It's actually going to be the final one for the 2026 season. It'll run from 5 to 8. Is a family-friendly event open to the public, rain or shine. Now, they have the classic car show, so you're welcome to bring your vintage classic car if you wish. They do ask for a $10 donation if you are entering a car, and all proceeds will go to the Bright Shores Hospital Foundation. Now, they also have the Georgian Bluffs Community Market going on. 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Also, while you're there tonight, keep an eye out for Jackie with the Mix Cruiser and the Mix World Tour Ballot Box, and be sure to put your name in to win. 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
7: Sunny today with winds gusting north 20 kilometers to 40 kilometers, high of 23. Tonight, clear with a low of 12. Tuesday, sunny with a high of 27, humidex hitting 31. And on Wednesday, sunny with a high of 28.
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0: Mix 106.5. I'm Sarah. Congratulations going out to the Owen Sound Bay Sox. 17 wins, 5 losses. They finished their regular season number one in the North Dufferin Baseball League standings. Now, they will have home field advantage for the duration of the playoffs, and first round action is expected to be starting this week. So, keep an eye on the Owen Sound Bay Sox baseball on Facebook for details about those playoff games. Congratulations on such a fantastic regular season, and good luck.
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his album, The Romantic. It is Bruno Mars, I Just Might, on Mix 106.5. I'm Sarah Carmichael, and you just might go see Bruno Mars in Vancouver in October if you are the grand prize winner of the Mix World Tour. If at some point this weekend or tonight at Cobble Beach, you put your name into that Mix World ballot box, I strongly encourage you to be listening here tomorrow morning to yours truly, just after 7 o'clock news. I will draw a name from that ballot box. I'll get my sandwich grabbers in there, and I'll pull one out, and I will say that person's name on the radio. They will then have 10 minutes to call me in the studio, get their spot in the grand prize draw.

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1: Say hey, if you're listening to Sarah on Mix just after 7 weekdays, well, not weekdays, it's Monday. It's tomorrow. It's going to be Tuesday this week, but then we're back to Mondays next week. I know it's a bit confusing, but tell everybody that you know that you're in that ballot box so they know to be listening and they can inform you. 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Looking forward to announcing the winner coming up in a few weeks, and if you have any questions, if you need more details, go to mix1065.ca. Thank you to Pete's Auto Body, Plumo, and Boone Bakery. 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And I'll be back here my usual time, which is 6 a.m. tomorrow. 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
9: Sunny today with winds gusting north 20 kilometers to 40 kilometers, high of 23. Tonight, clear with a low of 12. Tuesday, sunny with a high of 27, humidex hitting 31. And on Wednesday, sunny with a high of 28.
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0: Jackie Chan on today's Hit Music, Mixed at 6.5. It's Aislinn Robbins back with you a little bit later than usual. I got to sleep in a little bit because it's a holiday. I do want to talk about that. Now, I'm going to be with you still until 2 o'clock, so a little shorter today as well. We're going to talk about the long weekend. We're going to talk about events that are coming up and events that are still happening today. And your mixed lunch question of the day coming up at noon. For now, let's take a look at your weather.
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6: Sunny today with winds gusting north 20 kilometers to 40 kilometers, high of 23. Tonight, clear with a low of 12. Tuesday, sunny with a high of 27, humidex hitting 31. And on Wednesday, sunny with a high of 28.
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1: Selena Gomez, single soon on today's Hit Music Mix 106.5. Let's talk about the holiday long weekend that we're in. First, it's Hideaway.

0: Camila Cabello Havana on today's Hit Music Mix at 6.5. You may have noticed I'm talking to you a little bit later than I normally do. Just, you know, like an hour. I got to sleep in a bit. But it is because it's the holiday. And I always get a little bit confused by this one for whatever reason. I'm like, what weekend is that? What day is that? But here we are. It is August 3rd. It is the civic holiday. There's a numerous different names for it. And I just hope that you've been having a fantastic long weekend and that you continue to.
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6: Sunny today with winds gusting north 20 kilometers to 40 kilometers, high of 23. Tonight, clear with a low of 12. Tuesday, sunny with a high of 27, humidex hitting 31. And on Wednesday, sunny with a high of 28.
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2: Good afternoon. It's 12 o'clock. I'm Spencer Byers. Kelso Beach at Nawash Park is still unsafe for swimming as Great Bruce Public Health continue to monitor the situation. The organization says that the posting will remain in effect until sampling show the water has returned to acceptable range for swimming due to high bacteria concentrations. The splash pad at the park is not impacted by this advisory as it is only connected to municipal and treated water. The City of Owen Sound also advises that the water used in the Kelso Beach bathrooms and other potable water at the park is safe to use. Bruce Power, its supplier partners and employees will match up to $100,000 in donations to True North Aid and the Canadian Red Cross to support wildfire relief in Northern Ontario. According to a release, Bruce Power and its supplier partners are pledging up to $50,000 to True North Aid, which provides humanitarian support to northern and remote Indigenous communities, and up to $50,000 to the Canadian Red Cross. The campaign also serves as a reminder to the connection between environmental sustainability, air quality, and public health. Wildfires have become an increasing source of air pollution across Canada, contributing to air quality concerns that can affect communities hundreds or even thousands of kilometers from the source of the fire. Contributions will help support immediate relief and long-term recovery efforts and may be used to assist evacuees and affected communities as they rebuild. The Township of Georgian Bluffs begins construction for the 2026 sidewalk reconstruction program on August 4th. As a result, sections of sidewalk in Kilsyth and the Sunset Strip will remain closed until work is completed. Funded through the Ontario Community Infrastructure Fund, the $100,000 project includes sidewalk replacement and construction at Grey Road 5 and the Highway 6 and 21 corridor. During construction, affected sidewalk sections will be closed. Residents can expect temporary detours, construction activity, and occasional traffic disruptions. The public is encouraged to follow posted signage and use caution when traveling near work zones. Construction is expected to be completed by September of 2026, weather permitting. As U.S. President Donald Trump makes moves to roll back endangered species protections, Canadian conservationists are voicing their concerns. Wildlife and environmental groups in Canada say that with reduced protection south of the border, Canadian wildlife will be at greater risk. The U.S. Department of the Interior announced last month that it is rescinding the definition of harm from the Endangered Species Act, which will be in effect on September 14th. Experts say that species that could be affected include migratory birds, grizzly bears, and orcas. American environmentalists have filed a challenge against the repeal. In sports, the Toronto Blue Jays play at 8:10 p.m. tonight against the Houston Astros. Shane Bieber is slated to take the mound. The Jays have made another trade today as they acquired Jose Soriano from the Los Angeles Angels for three prospects headlined by their second-ranked prospect, Arjun Namala. The MLB trade deadline closes today at 6 p.m. And eight total Canadians play today at the National Bank Open in Toronto and Montreal, five in the WTA and three in the ATP. That's news and sports. The forecast coming up next.
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2: Sunny today with winds gusting north 20 kilometers to 40 kilometers, high of 23. Tonight, clear with a low of 12. Tuesday, sunny with a high of 27, humidex hitting 31. And on Wednesday, sunny with a high of 28. And currently 22 degrees in the River District. 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
0: If it can wait till 1, it will. If it can't, well, it's not your problem right now. It's the Mixed Lunch, powered by Elsie's Diner in Springmount.
5: Welcome to the Mixed Lunch. My name is Aislinn, and today I want to talk about pets. I thought we could do something fun for your long weekend. Let's kick it off with Rihanna, We Found Love.

Lights, Up We Go on today's Hit Music, Mixin' 6.5. I have your Mixed Lunch Question of the Day coming up soon. First, it's Doja Cat with Paint the Town Red.

0: To the Mixed Lunch, brought to you by Elsie's Diner in Springmount, a taste of the 50s. My name is Aislinn. Mixed Lunch question of the day for your long weekend, for your holiday Monday. I want to know, how many pets do you have? What kind of pets do you have? How many do you have? 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
7: Sunny today with winds gusting north 20 kilometers to 40 kilometers, high of 23. Tonight, clear with a low of 12. Tuesday, sunny with a high of 27, humidex hitting 31. And on Wednesday, sunny with a high of 28.
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Clarkson, Stronger, Whatever Doesn't Kill You on today's Hit Music, Mix 106.5. Mixed Lunch Question of the Day, wanting to know how many pets do you have? Let me know on the Facebook page. It's Madonna, Like a Prayer.

0: Lunch brought to you by Elsie's Diner in Springmount, a taste of the 50s. My name is Aislinn. A mixed lunch question of the day. I want to know, how many pets do you have? You can let me know your answer on the Facebook page, Mixner 6.5. My easiest answer is too many. I got a lot of pets, okay? I will admit. We've got horses, we've got a tortoise, we've got dogs, we've got cats, we've got barn cats. You name it, we probably have it. How many pets do you have? You can let me know on the Facebook page, Mixner 6.5.
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7: Sunny today with winds gusting north 20 kilometers to 40 kilometers, high of 23. Tonight, clear with a low of 12. Tuesday, sunny with a high of 27, humidex hitting 31. And on Wednesday, sunny with a high of 28.
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0: back to the Mixed Lunch. It's Aisle Mathieu wanting to know, how many pets do you have? You can let me know your answer on the Facebook page, Mix 106.5. Drop your comment dump on the Mixed Lunch post of the day. As I mentioned earlier, the easy answer is too many. I'm not going to sit here and count them, to be honest with you, but you can do the math. Three dogs, like four or five cats. There's barn cats too, okay? Horses, like eight maybe, and a tortoise. So, however many that is. How many pets do you have? You can let me know your answer on the Facebook page.
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1: Alyssa Reed, Roller Coaster on today's Hit Music, Mixin' 6.5. I hope you've been watching for the Mixin' 6.5 Community Cruiser this weekend. And if you haven't been, you've got next weekend too, and a few more in there too. Because that is your opportunity to fill out a ballot, then tune in the following Monday after the 7 a.m. news. 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
12: Sunny today with winds gusting north 20 kilometers to 40 kilometers, high of 23. Tonight, clear with a low of 12. Tuesday, sunny with a high of 27, humidex hitting 31. And on Wednesday, sunny with a high of 28.
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I want to talk about events coming up. First, it's Olivia Dean with So Easy to Fall in Love.

0: Megan Trainor, No Excuses on today's Hit Music Mix at 6.5. No excuses if you're looking for stuff to do this week, because there's lots going on. Coming up tomorrow, there is a concert happening at the Meaford Hall Arts and Cultural Center. Also going on, if I'm doing my math correctly, on Wednesday, the Home Alone program at the St. John Ambulance. This one is in Owen Sound. I've been talking about those lots. And then there's more events coming up throughout the week. If you'd like details, check them out on our events calendar at our website, mixit965.ca.
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0: When We Stand Together on today's Hit Music Mix 106.5. It's officially time for me, Aislinn Robbins, to sign off for the rest of the day. But I will be back once again tomorrow, back to my normal time from 10 to 2 with you. I look forward to it, and I hope that you do too. And thank you for joining me and hanging out with me for your long weekend, and especially for your holiday Monday. I appreciate you, and I hope that you have a fantastic rest of it. Stay safe, stay healthy, slow down for wildlife, and I'll talk to you tomorrow.
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6: Sunny today with winds gusting north 20 kilometers to 40 kilometers, high of 23. Tonight, clear with a low of 12. Tuesday, sunny with a high of 27, humidex hitting 31. And on Wednesday, sunny with a high of 28.
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1: 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Well, if that was not your name announced just after the 7 o'clock news this morning, back to the drawing board you go. Just track down the Mix 106.5 Summer Community Cruiser once again and make sure you fill in a ballot for this week's draw. You could be our grand prize winner in the Mix World Tour that could see you jetting off to the concert of your choice in Germany, in Vegas, in California, in London, in Belfast, or maybe even Vancouver. Every Monday after the 7 a.m. news, we pull one name from all the ballots received the week before. If we call your name, you do have 5 minutes to call us back and qualify for the grand prize draw, which will be announced Tuesday, August 25th on Mix Mornings with Sarah. Our Mix World Tour is made possible thanks to Pete's Auto Body, Plumbo, and Boone Bakery in Owen Sound and Collingwood.
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7: Sunny today with winds gusting north 20 kilometers to 40 kilometers, high of 23. Tonight, clear with a low of 12. Tuesday, sunny with a high of 27, humidex hitting 31. And on Wednesday, sunny with a high of 28.
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Jack and Mark Morrison. No repeat work day on this third day of August. August already? Oh, man, time is just zooming by. What is today? Let's have a look at our Today is Holiday calendar. It is Clean Your Floors Day. You know what? Some sock feet dancing around to Mix 106.5. That'll take care of that. It's Grab Some Nuts Day today. Maybe grab some watermelon while you're at it. Today is National Watermelon Day. And Big Forehead Day today. That's an actual thing. It's Mike DeMiro with DeNoro and Sam Felt calling here on Mix 106.5.

0: Mix 106.5, your no-repeat workday. The Milkman, along with Taylor Swift, is it over now? Taylor's name came up in some juicy gossip this past weekend, by the way. You up for some celebrity stuff? Let's take care of that for you.
1: All the gossip, all the buzz. Oh, yeah. It's celebrity stuff.
0: So it seems Blake Lively was so upset that Taylor Swift did not invite her to the 2025 Super Bowl that she threatened to release years of Taylor's private messages, although Blake's lawyer is denying that claim, but that is rampant on the internet as we speak. Meanwhile, Ariana Grande will finish her Eternal Sunshine World Tour in London next month, and then she's going to take a step back from the spotlight, according to her representative announced over the weekend. The move follows years of mounting speculation about Grande's health that began as far back as the press tour for Wicked Part 1 in 2024. Well, there is a really cool surprise for people who are about to watch the original 1998 movie Practical Magic at the Hollywood Forever Cemetery this past weekend, with Practical Magic 2 set to hit theaters next month. Nicole Kidman and Sandra Bullock showed up on stage with the stars of the new version. Meanwhile, Olivia Rodrigo says she has one ritual she will never skip. She does it after every important show, even after SNL, even after the Grammys. That would be a Five Guys cheeseburger. And ESPN has released a brand new song called High Noon. It's from Shaboozey. It's the anthem to this season of college football. Your Monday celebrity stuff.
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6: Sunny today with winds gusting north 20 kilometers to 40 kilometers, high of 23. Tonight clear with a low of 12. Tuesday sunny with a high of 27, humidex hitting 31. And on Wednesday sunny with a high of 28.
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0: Could not resist the question, so let me ask you. For a junk drawer to, well, for lack of a better word, legally qualify as a real junk drawer, what's the one absolute mandatory item that it must include? The answers posted on Reddit, by the way, I agreed with pretty much every single one of them. I've narrowed it down to a handful here, including this. A key that has not been successfully matched to any known lock on the property. Besides the junk drawer, I have a whole box of those keys. You do too? Yeah, there you go. Old and tired rubber bands that just sit there for years until you finally need one. And then, of course, it snaps on you every time. Any item that causes the drawer to jam, but you just keep shoving it back in there anyway. Absolutely. Every junk drawer has a 10-plus-year-old unopened tube of some sort of super glue, right? Dead batteries, dried-out Sharpies, a discolored penny. Why do they discolor? 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Instruction manuals to things you no longer own. A wooden school ruler. Yup, my actual school ruler from, like, grade 4, grade 5. It's in the junk drawer. My Blockbuster video card. You bet it's in there. I'm going to add this to the list. And I refuse to part with it because I miss it so much. For a junk drawer to legally qualify as a real junk drawer, what is one absolute mandatory item it must include? And mine does. Does yours? Actual Canadian Tire money.
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7: Sunny today with winds gusting north 20 kilometers to 40 kilometers, high of 23. Tonight, clear with a low of 12. Tuesday, sunny with a high of 27, humidex hitting 31. And on Wednesday, sunny with a high of 28.
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0: 106.5. That is Calvin Harris and Feels. Milkman in on your no repeat work day. Hearing us loud and clear today, are you? Nice. You must have just cleaned your ears recently. Yeah. Apparently, we're not supposed to be doing that. According to ear, nose, and throat specialists, earwax, as icky as it is, it's not something your body accidentally made too much of. Research proves that it's actually got an important purpose. It helps prevent infection and keeps the area lubricated. But here's one thing that doctors universally say we should not ever do, and that is Q-tips, which I do all the time. And yeah, you've got to be careful. We've all heard this. Cotton swabs can actually push wax deeper into the ear canal. That can cause blockages. That can cause irritation and bleeding and infections, even damage to the eardrum. If you want to clean your ears, here's what the experts say you should do. Stick to the outside of the ear. Just use a washcloth or soapy finger. The long story short, earwax is actually really good. Great. Tune in tomorrow when we discuss the benefits of boogers. I'm kidding.
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0: 106.5 Nickelback, gotta be somebody on your no repeat workday. It is the Milkman for a holiday-ish Monday. It's one of those weird civic holidays. It's not actually a stat, so some people have it off, some people don't. Either way, appreciate your company. 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I've been debating in my mind for some time whether I even say the words. I'm going to say the words. Back to school. Yeah. Because we're just weeks away, of course. Have you begun your back-to-school shopping? We can help with that, by the way. This summer, get your hands on the awesome Mix 106.5 Daisy Highlighters. These are so cool. They've got five colors of highlighter all in one. They are sponsored by the Grey Bruce Fire Prevention Officers, and you can get yours whenever you see the Mix 106.5 Summer Community Cruiser.
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7: Sunny today with winds gusting north 20 kilometers to 40 kilometers, high of 23. Tonight, clear with a low of 12. Tuesday, sunny with a high of 27, humidex hitting 31. And on Wednesday, sunny with a high of 28.
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1: 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They will be smashing rockets into the moon on purpose. Tell you why with today's news nuggets. Also got a story on robot maids and the diet that has led to one cat living to be 31 years old. 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

0: my gosh, this weekend I finally got around to firing up YouTube and watching Day Drinking with Seth Meyers in the Dua Lipa episode. Is glorious. Lizzo was right up there as well, by the way. That is Don't Start Now, your no-repeat workday here on Mix 106.5, brought to you by Design Electrical. 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
0: We begin in Penticton, British Columbia, where an artist is very angry with that town. He found a painting he had donated to the town's art gallery being sold at a local thrift store priced at $11. He notes that price doesn't even cover the cost of the materials he put into it. A Colombian man was detained in Barcelona, Spain, after reportedly trying to smuggle around $34,000 worth of drugs under a poorly fitted toupee. The unnamed man caught the attention of security officials when he arrived on a flight from Bogota on June 18th and appeared nervous. He had a very obvious wig that was sitting several inches above the top of his head. Come on, man. A cat in England named Millie is 31 years old. Can you imagine? Her owner says that Millie has spent the last decade drinking only spring water, and she also gets to enjoy a diet of salmon, prawns, chicken, and tuna. Tau Robotics, a San Francisco tech startup, has begun offering $30 an hour home cleaning done by humanoid robots. The robots are not autonomous maids, though. A human operator controls each robot remotely with AI assisting rather than running the show. The company has a clause in their agreement that allows cameras from the robot to record footage of the cleaning. That is training the company's AI. And SpaceX set to launch rockets into the moon at 7 times the speed of sound this Wednesday. It's on purpose. It's in order to create a new crater. They say this is going to help them better understand what can happen when they begin delivering items to the moon in the not too distant future. Your Monday news nuggets.
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9: Sunny today with winds gusting north 20 kilometers to 40 kilometers, high of 23. Tonight, clear with a low of 12. Tuesday, sunny with a high of 27, humidex hitting 31. And on Wednesday, sunny with a high of 28.
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0: Mix 106.5. Have you got your hands yet on this summer's coolest accessory? That would be the Water Store Owen Sound Mix 106.5 water bottles, by the way. 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

0: 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Sabrina Carpenter at Mix 106.5. Your no repeat work day. Watching the clock, are you? It's almost quitting time. You'll know it's time to go home when you hear today's groan for your ride home. Have you got a bad joke to share? Awesome. Because our best bad jokes do come from you. And if you've got one to share, I'm watching out for you right now on the Red Bay Lodge text line of 519-376-1065.
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5: Sunny today with winds gusting north 20 kilometers to 40 kilometers, high of 23. Tonight clear with a low of 12. Tuesday sunny with a high of 27, humidex hitting 31. And on Wednesday sunny with a high of 28.
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Our grand prize winner will get to choose a concert experience that they will never forget in incredible destinations, including Germany, London, Belfast, Vegas, California, Vancouver. Make sure you fill in that ballot and then make sure you are listening Mondays just after the 7 a.m. news. If we call your name, you've got 5 minutes to call in. 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It's Post Malone. Better now as we get you home on this Monday. 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
0: 3 random facts? Yeah, just for fun. Let's see if your answers match mine, beginning with this. 5% of people say they would fake their death if this happened to them. Some people just don't want to be found when this happens to them. 5% of people would fake their death if they won a huge lottery prize.
2: Here's a fun fact.
0: Wow. 23% of people take at least one vacation day just to get this important thing done. You ever take a vacation day just to run some errands? There you go.
3: Fun fact for you.
0: And this is more likely to happen at work on a Monday than on any other day of the week. What is it? Sustaining a work-related injury.
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9: Sunny today with winds gusting north 20 kilometers to 40 kilometers, high of 23. Tonight, clear with a low of 12. Tuesday, sunny with a high of 27, humidex hitting 31. And on Wednesday, sunny with a high of 28.
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106.5 with The Weeknd and Daft Punk. Still lots of summer to come, and if you haven't got one already, there's still time to get your Mix 106.5 color-changing cups. 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A look at TV options on the way. What you watching for a Monday in just a few? This is Tame Impala, Dracula Mix 106.5.

0: go. James Bay at Mix 106.5. The Milkman in with you on this Monday. What you watching later on? Some options include Dancing with the Stars, The Next Pro tonight at 8. Also, American Ninja Warrior at 9. Judy Justice returns for the summer on Amazon. Also, the 14th season premiere of Futurama. A series premiere called Ms. X is streaming as of today. Melissa George tries to scare her cheating husband into being faithful, but then finds out that he's got ties to the criminal underworld, and now they want her to complete his unfinished job. And otherwise, the movies. Let's talk movies, because one of the biggest movies of 2026, in fact, it's the biggest movie of 2026, opened this weekend, earning $325 million. Yes, indeed, Spider-Man Brand New Day is number one at the box office. The Odyssey is hanging in there, number two, and Toy Story 5 at number three.
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0: 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Hey, when you do get home, maybe you're already home. 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I can't thank you enough for that. 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
5: 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Tonight there is tarts, cookies, clothes, soaps, live music, and more. And in terms of motors, there are some pretty shiny ones here tonight. The event runs until 8 p.m. Of course, we have the Mix 106 Cruiser stocked with the great giveaways as well as the coveted ballot box for the Mix 106.5 World Tour. Don't forget, due to the long weekend, Sarah pulls another ballot tomorrow morning after the 7 a.m. news. After that, there are only a few more chances before the big draw on Tuesday, August 25th. This is Cruiser Chatty Jackie live from Cobble Beach. Chat soon.
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6: Sunny today with winds gusting north 20 kilometers to 40 kilometers, high of 23. Tonight, clear with a low of 12. Tuesday, sunny with a high of 27, humidex hitting 31. And on Wednesday, sunny with a high of 28.
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1: 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Here's Jackie.
2: 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Thanks for being here. It's Cruiser Chatty Jackie live on location at Market and Motors at Cobble Beach in partnership with the Township of Georgian Bluffs. This is the last Market and Motors of the summer, which explains the buzz in the air. In terms of market, Tally's Tarts and Crumbless are here, as well as fashion, jams, candles, and the cutest little notepads. Bright Shores Hospital Foundation are also on location with their Concours 55 draw. In terms of motors, there are more than a dozen of the shiniest cars and trucks that I have ever seen, and that, as one owner said, are built to drive like you stole it. If you want to come check them out, the event runs until 8 p.m. tonight. Of course, we have the Mix 106 Cruiser stocked with the Water Store water bottles and the coveted ballot box for the Mix 106 World Tour. Don't forget, due to the long weekend, Sarah pulls another ballot tomorrow morning after the 7 a.m. news. After that, there are only a few more chances before the big draw on Tuesday, August 25th. This is Cruiser Chatty Jackie live from Cobble Beach. Chat soon.
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